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We'll talk about it coming up. 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
2: Is it got to be Riley Greene? 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Megan Maroney, Ella Langley. 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

0: K99.1 FM, Jordan Knight with New Country Night. So many people excited for the Toy Story 5 movie. The shocking thing that was admitted, the guy that does the voice of Buzz Lightyear, Tim Allen, coming up.
1: On a lost and lonely highway, paying for my sins. 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
16: Here's a look at what's happening around the Miami Valley this week. Celtic Fest Ohio going to be happening this weekend at the Ohio Renaissance Festival. It's going to be on Saturday. 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Lots of rock and roll music all day long, including a Motley Crue cover band, food trucks, beer garden, and all the proceeds going for a great cause to benefit projects of the Riverside community. Gates are going to open up at 2. Pickle Fest, that's happening this weekend at Austin Landing. The festival is going to have everything pickle, food, live entertainment, beer garden. It kicks off at 3 and runs till 10:30. The Green County Strawberry Festival is going to be happening at the Green County Fairgrounds in Xenia both Saturday and Sunday this weekend. Monster Truck Rides, lots of food, arts and craft booths, live entertainment. Festival kicks off at 10 a.m. and runs through 5 both days. 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
4: Here's a look at what's happening around the Miami Valley this week. 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Lots of rock and roll music all day long, including a Motley Crue cover band, food trucks, beer garden, and all the proceeds going for a great cause to benefit projects of the Riverside community. Gates are going to open up at 2. 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It kicks off at 3 and runs till 10:30. The Green County Strawberry Festival is going to be happening at the Green County Fairgrounds in Xenia both Saturday and Sunday this weekend. Monster truck rides, lots of food, arts and craft booths, live entertainment. 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
12: Here's a look at what's happening around the Miami Valley this week. Celtic Fest Ohio going to be happening this weekend at the Ohio Renaissance Festival. It's going to be on Saturday. You can shop, eat, drink, everything Celtic. It's all happening in one place. 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It

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Jordan Knight with New Country Nights. 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
3: For folks, because we've been on the air now for about, 18, 19 minutes?
4: Yeah, so if you're just now joining us, we still have a tornado warning in effect for parts of Butler County, parts of Preble County, and of course Montgomery County. Inside this red flashing polygon, that's where the threat is for a possible tornado. It does look like that circulation has weakened, but as we talk about here, if you're inside the red flashing polygon, you've got to respect it. Take shelter, interior most room, basement if you have one. It could be a bathroom, it could be underneath a staircase. The rest of the Miami Valley right now is still just playing the waiting game to see if we're going to get any severe weather. We have a tornado watch in effect, generally along and south of I-70. As we go on over to the rain mode of the radar, there's different thunderstorms scattered about across the Miami Valley. We have heavy rain through the northern part of Preble County, southern part of Dart County, extending into Miami. But this activity is not severe. The first tornado warning of the night has come out. This circulation was initially strong enough to produce a possible tornado near Oxford. That's why the National Weather Service issued that warning. And now we continue to track it as it moves eastward, now crossing into parts of Montgomery County. We're getting a new scan of the radar every couple of minutes here. If I were to pick out on this scan where I think there could be some weak rotation, it's just off towards the southeast of Gratis here. So I'll draw this for you. Again, this is weak rotation at best, but that general area is where we could have some rotation. And we'll be watching for it to possibly spin up rather quickly. Ryan, notice this as we go on over to the rain mode of the radar. That kidney bean shape always indicates, the possibility of wind shear. And we saw several strong tornadoes as a result of that strong wind shear across Indiana.
5: And Austin, I'm also seeing still some chat with the emergency managers in Butler County. They still have received no reports of there being any damage or there being any funnel clouds. So that's at least some good news. But still, we're under that tornado warning. So you do want to take it seriously. If we're under that, you want to get to the most interior room of your home. If you don't have a basement, you want to put as many layers between the outdoors and you as possible. And you don't want to be near any windows because those are always the first to go if you do have damaging winds that move over your home. So if you're under that warning, really do want to take it seriously.
4: Right. So if we're going to have that circulation right now, it would be in this portion of the thunderstorm now beginning to cross into Montgomery County. So heads up in Germantown, you have some light rain over you right now with at least the possibility of weaker rotation off towards your southwest. We're going over to the wind mode of the radar. Showing a lot of red here as opposed to red and green close together, so that's good news.

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4: 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Yeah.

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0: Taylor Swift, New Country, that from Toy Story 5, which is out on Friday. That one's called I Knew It, I Knew You on New Country, K99.1 FM. And I know I probably shouldn't talk about divorce after a song by someone who's getting married in the near future. And I do hope Taylor and Travis have a long and prosperous marriage. But here goes, professions with the lowest and highest divorce rates. We start with the lowest, and the number one on that list is actuaries, followed by physical scientists, IT scientists, software developers, and physical therapists. So if it sounds like if you're in the science game, you're okay. With the highest divorce rates, number one, healthcare practitioners, number two, telemarketers, number three, massage therapists, number four, bus drivers, and number five, machine operators. Yikes.
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0: 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It's Jason Aldean. Jason Aldean.
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0: Daniel Donato's Cosmic Country and Marty Stewart and his fabulous superlatives join forces for one epic night of live music in Dayton, Ohio. 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
8: Lainey Wilson said in her documentary that she wrote a letter to Tim McGraw as a little girl since they grew up in the same Louisiana small town, but he never got it. The two finally met at CMA Fest, and Tim wrote a response to Lainey's letter as if he did get it all those years ago. Hastings Farm Fest is returning to the Clark County Fairgrounds Pavilion on September 26th with a lineup that includes Matt Clarkson Band, Hastings, Dalton Dover, and Priscilla Block. 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

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Want some Jason Aldean? This is How Far Does a Goodbye Go?

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What is it with fighting in the middle of the road? Wheat Ridge, Colorado. A couple of guys there were recently arrested for road raging in the middle of I-70. The men were brake checking with each other when they stopped, got out of their cars, and started to argue. Eventually, this led to a highway brawl and both of them being cited. Here's Preston Cooper.

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0: K99.1 FM. Ella and Morgan. Is that your karaoke of Morgan? Looking confused.
1: That's all I can think of. Every time Athena saw, he just sitting there singing, "What do I do?" He just looking around, like looking up in the air, all confused. Like, "What do I do? What do I do?"
0: That's our sweet Dalton.
1: It is. Yep.
0: Who is one of the smartest young men you will ever know. Yep. But every once in a while, he gets that kind of like a dog does where they go,
1: They turn their head.
0: Yeah. Anyway, he's going to be out and about with Zach on Saturday at the Green County Strawberry Festival at the Fairgrounds.
1: Love me some strawberries.
0: Well, you know, it's closer to home.
1: Mm-hmm. That's not too far.
0: Mm-hmm. So that's on Saturday. So go see those two.
1: Down there in Xenia.
0: You got to give Dalton some heck. Okay. And if you call him Sweet Dalton.
1: Sweet, sweet Dalton.
0: He'll know we did.
1: Yep, Nancy and Woody sent you, didn't they?
0: Okay, laundry list, folks. Tomorrow's world premiere of Cole Swindell's Girl Dad. Just in time for Father's Day.
1: Yep.
0: Toy Story is out tomorrow. You going to go see it?
1: I will probably. I don't know if it'll be this weekend, but the boys will definitely want to go see it. So, yeah, we'll definitely make some time to go check that one out.
0: Our song of the day coming up.
1: Yeah. A
0: couple of hours. We're going to tell you what it is.
1: Okay. When it's going to play.
0: Mm-hmm. And Hastings Farm Fest. VIP sold out.
1: Oh, yeah.
0: We got tickets for you, though, in game time.
1: Yep, that's the easiest way for you to get some is just to win in game time.
0: What else, Woody? Birthday Bash.
1: Bash with Parker coming up next month at the Nutter Center. Cassie Ashton, Gabby Barrett going to be there with him. Dan and Shay going to be at the Schottstein Center. So is Thomas Rhett. Not at the same time. We got tickets to both shows, though.
0: And
1: Rose. Brothers Osborne coming back to the Rose Music Center. Yeah.
0: I can't wait to see that. You know, we've got some amazing duos.
1: I know.
0: Brooks and Dunn coming, Dan and Shay. Those guys, Zach's bringing a whole band.
1: It's the duo days, Nancy.
0: It is.
1: You like it? You're welcome. You can use that if you want.
0: I do. Very much. Tim McGraw, you could go see him. And all of his leathery glory.
1: All of his muscles. He was Riley before Riley, you know? The big muscles.
0: Oh, but listen, Riley ain't like that.
1: Oh, no, I'm just saying with the muscles.
0: Nah. If I would say there's a muscly guy these days.
1: Riley. I mean, it's Riley.
0: I don't.
1: I guess fingers have muscles, Nancy.
0: Yeah, but I'm always looking at Dylan Scott. He's always been the poster child for that to me. But I don't think that Dylan, I don't think Riley tries. I think it's just natural.
1: Brett Young. That guy. I don't know what happened to him over the last couple of years, but he is large and in a good way, like muscular large.
0: He is the new Tim.
1: He is a unit now. Because he was always bigger, but he always looked like he was tall and skinnier.
0: Pitcher.
1: Yeah,
0: he's a pitcher.
1: Built like a pitcher. Now he's built like a defensive end.
0: Like, what happened?
1: Yeah, somebody found a weight room is what they did.
0: Sweet Sky. So... Parker's
1: pretty big too.
0: Yeah, but he's again not ropey.
1: He's got that former Brett Young look to him. You know, he's not skinny, but he's not like built. He's fit. Mm-hmm. Brett Young's like bodybuilder now.
0: He's, like you said, a little scary.
1: Yeah, some big old arms, Nancy.
0: I would not make him mad.
1: No,
0: but again, he wouldn't.
1: Nah, good guy.
0: Bring him in here now. Someone who wants to be ropey. Is Warren Zeiders. Now, he will be a country concert. That guy, he has a little baby gym on wheels he brings with him.
1: Yeah, a little shed type thing. What is it? Like a trailer, like an enclosed trailer that he is basically a gym.
0: Yeah.
1: Yeah, he's turned it into a gym. He's doing his pull-ups while we're trying to interview him. Like, all right, well, we know you got muscles.
0: The least the last time we interviewed him was in a better location as opposed to the first time we interviewed him, which was by the Port-a-Johns.
1: Great smells over there.
0: I just wanted to come say hi. Okay, hi, bye.
1: Hi. All right, it smells terrible. We're out.
0: Okay, all these things that we just talked about are on the website.
1: Yep.
0: So you can take your time and read.
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2: 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We have no overnight problems from the weather. We've checked in with police. We don't have any road closures. Recently checked on the highways. Traffic's moving well as we get the drive started. No accidents. I'm Jake Magnata.
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13: The severe weather threat is gone. 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

0: 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Luke Bryan right there. And
1: Do I
0: love you, baby. Nancy Woody here. It's 5:31. It's Thursday. Long week, short week, bud.
1: It's been one of those in-betweeners. Hasn't really felt like it was dragging on, but it hasn't sped by either. You know what I mean?
0: Mm-hmm.
1: One of those just, you know, it feels about right weeks.
0: Yeah.
1: Yeah, it went by just about right.
0: I saw that you were, Woody was, we're Toy Story's out tomorrow.
1: Mm-hmm.
0: And I know a big show that you like, your kids like, is Moana.
1: Oh,
0: and
1: yeah.
0: You were telling me some sad news.
1: Yeah, the voice actress from Lilo and Stitch that voiced Lilo.
0: Lilo and Stitch.
1: Yeah.
0: Okay, I thought
1: she
0: it was Moana.
1: She passed away yesterday. Let me see if I can find that story again real quick.
0: Lilo and Stitch, who else was in that? That was not... No, Moana is... The Rock.
1: Moana's The Rock.
0: Confused.
1: Yeah.
0: Okay.
1: Lilo and Stitch is the one with the... Stitch is the little blue guy.
0: Yeah, the little blue guy. Okay.
1: Crazy blue guy. Yeah.
0: Okay.
1: She... well, it's loading right now. DeVay Chase was the actress.
0: She was the voice actress.
1: She was the voice actress of...
0: How old was she?
1: 35 years old, Nancy.
0: Oh, man.
1: And now the story won't load, but I'm paraphrasing. Don't quote me here. I believe it was like complications from a bacterial infection and blood clots.
0: 35.
1: I think it's what I read. Yeah. It's
0: young. Oh, that is sad.
1: Yeah.
0: You know, makes you want to pay tribute and... Watch some Lilo and Stitch.
1: I know,
0: every weekend,
1: yeah.
0: You
1: might
0: know?
1: Have to do that this weekend.
0: That is just. Boy, time goes by and you just don't know.
1: Yeah, right.
0: You know?
1: Here it is. Meningitis and a blood infection is what the cause of death was at 35 years old.
0: Aw.
1: Yeah.
0: So she's the one that voiced
1: Lilo.
0: Lilo.
1: Yeah,
0: okay.
1: The little girl in the movie.
0: Stitch was
1: the
0: little blue guy.
1: Stitch was
0: the
1: little crazy blue guy, yeah. I think a raccoon voiced him. That's what he sounded like.
0: Okay, so kind of like the little snowman guy on steroids.
1: Yeah.
0: Okay.
1: Yeah, kind of.
0: Yeah. What's the little guy? What's that guy?
1: I think
0: like?
1: Frozen?
0: Yeah.
1: Oh, no. What's his name? Now you got me. You asked that question way too fast. What is his name?
0: Snowman guy.
1: The little snowman. There's Elsa. There's Anna. Olaf. He speaks regular English.
0: Oh, okay.
1: Yeah. No, Stitch was wild.
0: So,
1: you need to watch that movie. It's a cute one.
0: I'm going.
1: Yeah,
0: I'm going to.
1: One.
0: I mean, just R.I.P. to her, though.
1: Absolutely, yeah.
0: So sad.
1: Bye. Nancy and Woody.
2: 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A flood watch until 10 a.m. this morning for Preble, Montgomery, Green, Butler, and Warren counties. At Wright-Patt today, the Air Force Research Laboratory will unveil its newest tool, a high-performance supercomputer called the Flyer. The Air Force says the system can perform 8.7 quadrillion calculations per second. Reds lost to the Mets 9-1. A San Bernardino County, California cat named Puffy Girl is being hailed as a hero for fighting off a coyote. Puffy Girl recently had a litter of kittens. A Ring doorbell camera captured the moment she fought off the coyote as it went after one of her kitties. From the WHI Radio Newsroom, I'm Larry Hanskin.
3: 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This morning, we don't have anything major to deal with from the weather overnight. So recently checked out some highway cameras. No reports of accidents. Not seeing any delays. It's not too bad of a Thursday morning drive for all of us out there right now. I'm Jake Magnotta.
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6: Reach out of the 60s, hit a high of 78 degrees, not so muggy, and skies will gradually clear out. We'll call it partly cloudy. We'll dry things out Friday, call it mostly sunny, waking up to 58 degrees and hitting a high of 77. I'm meteorologist Brittley Ritz. Now back to New Country Mornings.

0: headphones were on the bottom of my chair.
1: Ah.
0: Okay.
1: This headphone's always giving you problems.
0: Phone keys, wallet, Lainey.
1: And you.
0: John Mayer. Nancy Woody here with you at 545. Now, we are through the storms, but I'll tell you what, down in Kentucky, Florence, y'all are having issues.
1: Oh, yeah. With like limbs and everything else down all over the road. Oof,
0: when you look at the radar and it's just huge, massive red.
1: It's not good.
0: So just a heads up, y'all. Yeah. If you're still like kind of, what was that? It's down your way.
1: Oh, yeah.
0: I was telling Woody I saw Lainey trying to teach her husband, Duck, how to do the phone keys wallet dance.
1: Yeah.
0: Not successful.
1: Yeah, it's a good thing he was a good football player, huh?
0: And she tried. She really broke it down.
1: Yeah, not a whole lot of rhythm on Duck.
0: That's okay.
1: That's all right. She loves him anyway.
0: You know what? I imagine the man's got other skills.
1: Yeah? Yeah, like throwing a football, right? Play quarterback. Is that what you're, talking about?
0: Yes, yes. I mean, they did just get married.
1: Yep, throwing a football.
0: Mm-hmm. Sure, that's what I'm thinking. Uh-huh. Uh-huh.
1: It's too early for that, Nancy.
0: It's never too early. Nancy and Woody.
2: 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We've got a nice drive all across the Miami Valley for our Thursday. Still some damp roads from the rain, but the overnight weather didn't lead to any major traffic issues. No road closures, no areas you need to avoid. I'm Jake Magnotta.
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5: 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The Green County Strawberry Festival is going to be happening at the Green County Fairgrounds in Xenia both Saturday and Sunday this weekend. 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
6: The severe weather threat is gone. The cold front's moving through. Temperatures will be in the mid to upper 70s today with partly cloudy skies by the end of the day. 58 tomorrow morning, 77 tomorrow afternoon with mostly sunny skies. I'm Storm Center 7 meteorologist Brittley Ritz. Now back to New Country Mornings.

0: 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Looks like there was a recent crash in Dayton at the intersection of State Route 49 and Little Richmond Road. Not seeing too much of a delay through here. We've had no major issues on the highways this morning. Still nothing that I'm seeing, nothing to pass along to you right now. I'm Jake Magnotta.
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0: Country Mornings with Nancy Woody. It's 6:31. So I was reading about Kane Brown. Did you see where he said that Caitlin had taken TVs out of the girls' rooms?
1: Yeah, girls weren't happy about it, were
0: Kingsley
1: they?
0: Was not.
1: Yeah.
0: How am I going to go to sleep? And it made me think about you.
1: Yeah, I feel you, girl. I have to have that TV on. I can't sleep without it. It's just weird. If it's too quiet in the room and no light, like it's kind of like a night light with a little bit of sound. I don't watch it, obviously.
0: But you're a grown up, you know? I imagine Kingsley was probably, she's what, five?
1: Mm-hmm.
0: Watching
1: she's
0: it.
1: Locked
0: like,
1: in, yeah. That's
0: if she and Cody share a room, then probably.
1: Uh-huh. That's why we don't have TVs in our kids' bedroom, because we know our kids. They, if bedtime's at 9 o'clock, it would be 11 midnight before they went to sleep, because they'd just be watching TV.
0: You know, as it is, it's bad enough that we're always on our phones.
1: Yeah.
0: I mean, if I get up and go to the bathroom, check my phone.
1: Oh,
0: why?
1: Yeah.
0: Why do I do that?
1: I don't know. Everybody does. You're not alone, though. Everybody does it. We've done a survey or something, a stat where you check your phone over like 600 times a day. I'm like, that feels low.
0: Sure.
1: Everybody, literally every time you go, like, I just checked mine without even thinking about it.
0: Mm-hmm.
1: Just check. Like, everybody does it. We're not alone.
0: I will tell you what, the only good thing about checking my phone, I used to when there were like commercials on and stuff, if anybody still watches, you know, when you're watching regular TV,
1: right,
0: not streaming, I don't get up and go to the fridge.
1: There you go.
0: So that's a good
1: thing. Check the phone, don't check the fridge.
0: Yes. So, okay. Did I get a message? Did Casper text me?
1: Yeah.
0: You know, that sort of thing. But I thought that was interesting how Caitlin's like, yeah, I'm going to take those out of the room. But she said that she has a stuffy that sings to her.
1: Yeah.
0: So that's kind of cute.
1: Well, like I said, it's the noise factor. You got to have a little bit of noise. You got to have a little bit of light. If there's none of that going on, I'm not going. Well, I guess that's not true. I'll probably fall asleep. It's really hard for me to get to sleep.
0: I have a fan. Would a fan do that for you?
1: No.
0: Okay.
1: No. See, I when I was younger, I would listen to the radio, but then I'd just start singing the songs in my head. I'm like, no, I got to turn this off. I'm not going to sleep.
0: And I will tell you what, you guys, anybody who works in the business that we do, when your alarm goes off, if you have an OG alarm, it cannot be set to music.
1: No.
0: Because that is just such an intrinsic part of us. It's got to be something obnoxious.
1: Well, I've played my alarm on there. It was just a couple weeks ago.
0: Yeah,
1: it's so loud and annoying. Mm-hmm. So annoying.
0: My alarm is Woody's voice.
1: Wake up, Nancy!
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3: Here's your K99.1 FM news update. There's a flood watch until 10 this morning for Preble, Montgomery, Greene, Butler, and Warren counties. Dragons rained out in Peoria yesterday. We'll play a doubleheader there today to complete the first half of the Midwest League season. The Dragons' magic number to clinch a first-half division title is 3. The Dragons would win the first half with a combination of a doubleheader sweep today and at least one loss by Lake County in their doubleheader against Great Lakes. Toy Story 5 expected to earn $140 million in the U.S. and Canada during its upcoming opening weekend at the box office. And a Seychelles giant tortoise named Jonathan has turned 194 years old. Jonathan's birth year is estimated to be 1832. Researchers think he might be older. He lost his vision and his sense of smell, but he still eats, sunbathes, and mates. Way to go, Jonathan. From the WHI Radio Newsroom, I'm Larry Hanskin.
4: 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Got a couple issues in the Dayton area. A reported crash on State Route 49 northbound at Little Richmond Road. Not much of a traffic issue here. I also heard that someone may have been hit by a car minutes ago. This is on Warren Street in Dayton at near Vine Street, close to where Big B Coffee is. I'm Jake Magnata.
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7: Lainey Wilson said in her documentary that she wrote a letter to Tim McGraw as a little girl since they grew up in the same Louisiana small town, but he never got it. The two finally met at CMA Fest, and Tim wrote a response to Lainey's letter as if he did get it all those years ago. Hastings Farm Fest is returning to the Clark County Fairgrounds Pavilion on September 26th with a lineup that includes Matt Clarkson Band, Hastings, Dalton Dover, and Priscilla Block. 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
8: The severe weather threat is gone. The cold front's moving through. Temperatures will be in the mid to upper 70s today with partly cloudy skies by the end of the day. 58 tomorrow morning, 77 tomorrow afternoon with mostly sunny skies. I'm Storm Center 7 meteorologist Brittley Ritz. Now back to New Country Mornings.

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6: 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The Greene County Strawberry Festival is going to be happening at the Greene County Fairgrounds in Xenia both Saturday and Sunday this weekend. 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And movies topping the box office this weekend include Disclosure Day, Scary Movie 6, and Obsession. 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
7: We'll reach out of the 60s, hit a high of 78 degrees, not so muggy, and skies will gradually clear out. We'll call it partly cloudy. We'll dry things out Friday, call it mostly sunny, waking up to 58 degrees and hitting a high of 77. I'm meteorologist Brittley Ritz. Now back to New Country Mornings.

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1: 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What would it take to get you to go out on a second date?
2: Hey, I met this guy. We went out and, you know, everything was great. It was awesome, good time. And his name is Perry. And he's not calling me after our date. So I don't know. I thought it went good enough that we would definitely like work on talking to each other again. But like nothing. I'm not getting anything back from him. And I thought, I don't know. I feel like I'm really missing something here.
3: Well, we're missing your name.
4: Yeah, we got his name and the fact that he's not wanting to go out with you again. But who are you?
2: I'm Lacey.
3: Hi, Lacey. 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
2: No. And I don't get ghosted either. So.
3: Aw. Well, we're going to find out what the heck is wrong with Perry.
4: That's right.
3: Sounds like they had a good date.
4: Pretty cut and dry, wasn't it?
3: Yeah. Okay, so we're going to give him a call in just a few minutes. Can you hang out with us?
2: Yeah, sure. Thank you.
5: 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A flood watch until 10 a.m. this morning for Preble, Montgomery, Green, Butler, and Warren counties. At Wright-Patt today, the Air Force Research Laboratory will unveil its newest tool, a high-performance supercomputer called the Flyer. The Air Force says the system can perform 8.7 quadrillion calculations per second. Reds lost to the Mets 9-1. A San Bernardino County, California cat named Puffy Girl is being hailed as a hero for fighting off a coyote. Puffy Girl recently had a litter of kittens. A Ring doorbell camera captured the moment she fought off the coyote as it went after one of her kitties. From the WHI Radio Newsroom, I'm Larry Hanskin.
6: 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Not sure if this is a crash, but I can see a couple trucks in the right shoulder, northbound 75, around Edwin C. Moses Boulevard and Route 35. This is not blocking anything, just maybe a minor issue, a distraction. Just be careful taking northbound 75 into Dayton. Have a crash in Harrison Township as well, North Dixie Drive at Homesite Drive near the Government Center. I'm Jake Magnata.
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9: Here's a look at what's happening around the Miami Valley this week. 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Gates are going to open up at 2. 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It kicks off at 3 and runs till 10:30. The Green County Strawberry Festival is going to be happening at the Green County Fairgrounds in Xenia both Saturday and Sunday this weekend. 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
16: Will reach out of the 60s, hit a high of 78 degrees, not so muggy, and skies will gradually clear out. We'll call it partly cloudy. We'll dry things out Friday, call it mostly sunny, waking up to 58 degrees and hitting a high of 77. I'm meteorologist Brittley Ritz, now back to New Country Mornings. Yeah.

0: Here's your K99.1 FM News update. There's a flood watch until 10 this morning for Preble, Montgomery, Greene, Butler, and Warren counties. Dragons rained out in Peoria yesterday. We'll play a doubleheader there today to complete the first half of the Midwest League season. The Dragons' magic number to clinch a first-half division title is 3. The Dragons would win the first half with a combination of a doubleheader sweep today and at least one loss by Lake County in their doubleheader against Great Lakes. Toy Story 5 expected to earn $140 million in the U.S. and Canada during its upcoming opening weekend at the box office. And a Seychelles giant tortoise named Jonathan has turned 194 years old. Jonathan's birth year is estimated to be 1832. Researchers think he might be older. He lost his vision and his sense of smell, but he still eats, sunbathes, and mates. Way to go, Jonathan. From the WHI Radio Newsroom, I'm Larry Hanskin.
1: 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Have a crash on northbound 75 at Edwin C. Moses Boulevard in Dayton, and this is leading to a minor delay. You'll need an extra 5 minutes coming into Dayton. No lanes are blocked with this crash, but that delay stretches past Dryden Road. If you are in Dayton at Salem and Grand Avenues, there's a crash near the BP, as well as a crash at Finley and First Streets. And in Huber Heights, we have one accident on Taylorsville Road, where it turns into Rip Rap Road, a little west of Bridgewater. I'm Jake.
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13: Lainey Wilson said in her documentary that she wrote a letter to Tim McGraw as a little girl since they grew up in the same Louisiana small town, but he never got it. The two finally met at CMA Fest, and Tim wrote a response to Lainey's letter as if he did get it all those years ago. Hastings Farm Fest is returning to the Clark County Fairgrounds Pavilion on September 26th with a lineup that includes Matt Clarkson Band, Hastings, Dalton Dover, and Priscilla Block. 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
19: The severe weather threat is gone. The cold front's moving through. Temperatures will be in the mid to upper 70s today with partly cloudy skies by the end of the day. 58 tomorrow morning, 77 tomorrow afternoon with mostly sunny skies. I'm Storm Center 7 meteorologist Brittley Ritz. Now back to New Country Mornings.
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0: Hate How You Look, Josh Ross on New Country, K99.1 FM. I'm Nikki Montgomery, and I saw the craziest thing when I was headed home from work yesterday. I wanted to tell you guys about it. So it was along Main Street here in Dayton. These guys were out cleaning the windows on a big, tall building, but they weren't, like, using, like, you know how they use the scaffolding or whatever and get up there and do it with squeegees and stuff. They were using a drone with a hose connected to it to wash the windows. It was nuts. You got to check out the picture. I posted it. 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
8: 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Gates are going to open up at 2. Pickle Fest, that's happening this weekend at Austin Landing. 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It kicks off at 3 and runs till 10:30. The Green County Strawberry Festival is going to be happening at the Green County Fairgrounds in Xenia both Saturday and Sunday this weekend. Monster Truck Rides, lots of food, arts and craft booths, live entertainment. Festival kicks off at 10 a.m. and runs through 5 both days. And movies topping the box office this weekend include Disclosure Day, Scary Movie 6, and Obsession. 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
10: Lainey Wilson said in her documentary that she wrote a letter to Tim McGraw as a little girl since they grew up in the same Louisiana small town, but he never got it. The two finally met at CMA Fest, and Tim wrote a response to Lainey's letter as if he did get it all those years ago. Hastings Farm Fest is returning to the Clark County Fairgrounds Pavilion on September 26th with a lineup that includes Matt Clarkson Band, Hastings, Dalton Dover, and Priscilla Block. 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

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Rumors going around that Jelly Roll's soon-to-be ex-wife, Bonnie, has moved on to Nickelback frontman Chad Kroeger due to a post that she made on social media. An insider says...

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5: 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Gates are going to open up at 2. 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The Green County Strawberry Festival is going to be happening at the Green County Fairgrounds in Xenia both Saturday and Sunday this weekend. 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

0: 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K99.1 FM, New Country. Hey, it's Shane Collins, and do you ever give people grace? You know, give them a second chance? Leslie Moss, the owner of a shop called Shop Smitten in Centerville, said that two teen girls walked into her store, put $600 worth of merchandise in a bag, and then walked out. Did she immediately call the cops? No. She said she took a different route, offered them grace. She posted the video footage on social and asked the girls to come forward and return the items. One of the girls already has, and the other girl is supposed to return the items next week. Well done, Leslie Moss.
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12: Lainey Wilson said in her documentary that she wrote a letter to Tim McGraw as a little girl since they grew up in the same Louisiana small town, but he never got it. The two finally met at CMA Fest, and Tim wrote a response to Lainey's letter as if he did get it all those years ago. Hastings Farm Fest is returning to the Clark County Fairgrounds Pavilion on September 26th with a lineup that includes Matt Clarkson Band, Hastings, Dalton Dover, and Priscilla Block. 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
1: Hey guys, it's Taylor Swift, and this is my new song, I Knew It, I Knew You. But I knew it, I knew you. The song I Knew It, I Knew You came about because I was lucky enough to get to see a version of Toy Story 5. I immediately really identified with the characters, namely Jessie, and I wanted to write a song from her perspective.
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0: Travis Tritt and more. 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
7: Lainey Wilson said in her documentary that she wrote a letter to Tim McGraw as a little girl since they grew up in the same Louisiana small town, but he never got it. The two finally met at CMA Fest, and Tim wrote a response to Lainey's letter as if he did get it all those years ago. 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

0: 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The Toy Story 5 movie debuts tomorrow night in theaters. K99.1 FM, New Country, and it's Shane Collins. And so the secret's out. Taylor and Travis, they're getting married in New York City, Madison Square Gardens, July 4th weekend. Apparently, they've been trying to keep the details secret, even deciding not to send out paper invites. They're actually calling guests with their invite. Taylor and Travis, so they got tired of all the leaking details. So they are now requiring guests to sign a non-disclosure confidentiality agreement in order to attend the wedding. Woo, man. I'm not sure how I feel about that. I don't think I would sign it. Maybe I'm a weirdo. I don't know.
1: All the Luke. And even this Luke. Forever after all. That you can fit in your pocket.
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4: Lainey Wilson said in her documentary that she wrote a letter to Tim McGraw as a little girl since they grew up in the same Louisiana small town, but he never got it. The two finally met at CMA Fest, and Tim wrote a response to Lainey's letter as if he did get it all those years ago. 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